0: Educativa 104.7.
1: And my last years with him, there were bruises on my face. 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I finally got away. 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
1: 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Such a pure, pretty young thing.

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1: Educativa 104.7.